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4: Here in Fresno, traffic a little heavy right now. Both directions of the 180 at the northbound 41 connector. Just south of Fresno, we have a hit-and-run accident at Chestnut and Central Avenues. And west of Tulare, we have a two-vehicle accident involving a motorcyclist on Road 76 at Avenue 216. This traffic report is brought to you by Chachansey Gold.
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2: Here in Fresno, we have reports of a pedestrian in the roadway on southbound 41 at the Shaw Avenue exit. Just south of Fresno, we have a hit-and-run accident at Chestnut and Central Avenues. And in Visalia, we have a two-vehicle accident at the Acre Street on-ramp to westbound 198. This traffic report is brought to you by Chukchansey Gold.
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13: A Better Life with Dr. Sanjay Gupta.
14: If you've ever tried meditation and given up because your mind wouldn't stop wandering, this one is for you. New research suggests that if you can hang in there for just a few minutes, real changes do start happening in your brain. Scientists at Harvard hooked people up to brain monitors while they meditated, and within about 2 minutes, they saw brain waves shift toward a state of calm, focused alertness, with the effect peaking around the 7-minute mark. Now here's the encouraging part. One of the researchers said around that 7th minute, if you just keep gently returning to your breath, the focus starts to happen on its own. The two most common excuses, I don't have time, or I can't quiet my mind, might not hold up anymore. So if you're just starting out meditation, maybe try a free guided one, and then give it a few weeks to become a real habit. I'm Dr. Sanjay Gupta, helping you live a better life.
15: Stronger families, stronger futures, and a stronger Fresno.
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0: 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Good morning, Rose.
1: Thanks, Jeff. Hey, around the valley this weekend, car lovers have got 3 free shows to check out. 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And Saturday night, the 53rd annual Harvest Car Classic brings NASCAR, ARCA, Super Modifieds, and Sprint cars to Madera Speedway. 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A portion of the proceeds will go to Central Valley Honor Flight. 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And that's your Mega Music and Entertainment Report. I'm Rose Ortega.
0: All right, good job. Thanks a lot, Rose. 19 after 6, and we take another look at traffic with Greg Lane.
2: Well, good morning. There is a problem right now in Parlier, East Dinuba at South Zediker. There is an injury accident there. Kettleman City, Utica at 21st Avenue, there is a crash. And then we have a problem in Pixley, northbound 99 Avenue 120. There is a crash there and injuries being reported. 99 and 41 are looking good. And 152 over Pacheco Pass, traffic is moving.
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0: Yeah, it's Mega 97.9, the Valley's old school, 635. Good morning, Jeffrey Davis on the Mega Morning Show. And don't forget, I'm going to be out and about this weekend. You know that the Freestyle Explosion, the proud sponsor is Onicar, and I'm going to be there giving away tickets for the concert. So come on out tomorrow from noon till 2. Where is it? Blackstone and Bullard, a huge inventory of quality used vehicles. And, yes, great deals happening, and we'll be talking about that after a while, too. And Onicar, tomorrow from noon till 2, I want to see you out there. It's going to be cooler weather over the weekend, too. We'll be right around 90 for the high tomorrow, maybe in the upper 80s also. Well, at noon, it will be in the upper 80s or mid-80s. So come on by and say hello at Onicar at Blackstone and Bowler.
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The Valley's old school, Mega 97.9, 6:45. Good morning. Jeffrey Davis on the Mega Morning Show, and we've got the SOS Band. Take your time, do it right. It's Friday, right?

0: The Valley's Old School, Mega 97.9. Good morning. It's 11 away from 7 o'clock. Hey, it's Friday. A high right around 92, and we're looking at even cooler temperatures over the weekend. Coming up in a few minutes, we have a little after 7 o'clock. How about Trans-Siberian Orchestra, Save Mar Center, The Ghosts of Christmas Eve. And it's a great show. I hear it's going to be, excuse me, I had to clear my throat there. It's going to be a great show. December 3rd is the night, Thursday, at the Save Mart Center, and your chance to get those tickets with the Mega Movie Line shortly after 7 o'clock. Right now, we take a look at traffic with Greg Lane.
1: Well, good morning. If you find yourself heading to the Grapevine, going through Bakersfield right now, there are no delays in heading in to the Grapevine. Things are looking really, really good. Until you get to the other side, then the L.A. traffic is waiting for you. But all in all, on 99, things look really good through Bakersfield. And it continues that way over the Grapevine. So have a safe trip. One other thing going on, East Inuba Avenue at Zedek, there is a problem with an injury accident in Parlier. On Kettleman City, Utica Avenue, 21st, there is a crash there. And in Pixley, northbound 99 Avenue 120, there is...
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Fresno in the Valley is old school. Make a 97.9. Jeffrey Davis at 3 minutes away from 7 o'clock on a Friday morning. Catch your TSO tickets coming up after 7 o'clock this morning with the Mega Movie Line. Right now, it's Michael Jackson. 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

0: Valley's old school, Mega 97.9. Don't be cruel. That's Bobby Brown at 6 minutes after seven. Good morning. Happy Friday. Jeffrey Davis on the Mega Morning Show. 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You want to buy your tickets? You want to win some tickets? Well, I'm going to do a Mega Movie Line right now and your chance to win a pair. Here we go. What movie is this?
1: Let's just find a hotel. I'll call my parents. They'll wire us some money. We can fly home and forget this entire vacation ever happened.
2: Honey, just relax, okay? I told you I'm not angry anymore. I'm in complete control. I'm sure they're not repairing every ride at the same time. I think they owe us a little explanation. I think they owe us a little fun, okay? Whatever happens, just trust me. Will you just trust me? Huh, kids?
0: Okay. Where are they? What are they doing? What movie is that? 800-265-MEGA, 800-265-6342. Good luck.
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0: 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Happy Friday. Jeffrey Davis on the Mega Morning Show with the Mega Movie Line for TSO tickets. Let's do it.
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2: 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Huh, kids?
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0: 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All right. 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

0: 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Good morning, 19 after 7. And Jeffrey Davis on a Friday Mega Morning Show. And let's do this. 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
1: 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I'm Rose Ortega.
0: Well, thank you, Rose. It's 7:20, and right now let's head to the traffic center with Greg Lane. Good morning, Greg.
2: Good morning. This report brought to you by the all-new North Fork Mono Casino, opening this October in Madera off of Highway 99. Academy to East Adams, right now there is a problem with an accident. Don't know about injuries, but I do know it is causing some problems at that location for sure. Then in Pixley on northbound 99 and Avenue 120, there is a crash. They are working to get that cleared up. 99-41 looking really good right now. There aren't too many delays, and if you're on Pacheco Pass, you still got a great drive over to 156 and on your way to the Bay.

0: Fresno and the Valley's old school Mega 97.9 going to make you sweat. Well, not as much as yesterday. It's going to cool down this weekend. That's for sure. Looking for a high of 93 today and then 91 tomorrow in the upper 80s by Sunday. And that's good news. A lot of things happening this weekend, including me over at Onacar. This is going to be good because I'm giving away Mega Freestyle Explosion tickets. 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I want to make you a winner with Mega 97.9, 737, Mega Morning Show. And let's take a look at traffic right now with Greg Lane. Hey, Greg.
1: Well, good morning. This report is brought to you by the all-new Northport Mono Casino opening this October in Madera off of Highway 99. Tollhouse Road to Pittman Hill, they've got a traffic hazard. There is a disabled vehicle in the westbound lane kind of backing things up just a little bit. Be really cautious. Dinuba at Zediker, they are still cleaning up from an injury accident. Also southbound 99, just south of Avenue 328 in Visalia, another injury accident. Emergency personnel are working hard to get these intersections.
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0: I'm right here, Fresno.
1: Well, congratulations. Looking forward to November 14th, Cellon Arena, the Mega 97.9 Freestyle Explosion, and Johnny O, Seduction, Connie, John Minnis from Nice and Wild, starring Stevie B. What a lineup. And you're going, okay?
0: Thank you. That's going to be an awesome show.
1: Yeah, I know. It will be. Buy me a beer, okay?
0: Oh, you got it. No problem.
1: Sounds good.
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0: Nice and Wild on Mega 97.9, the Valley's Old School at 22 after 8. Jeffrey Davis, you've got the Mega Morning Show. And a lot going on today. We're going to talk to Ed Dina, Ed Dina's Auto Center, for the Mega Deal of the Week. 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Right now, time for the Mega Music and Entertainment Update. 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What's going on?
1: Thanks, Jeff. 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I'm Rose Ortega.
0: All right, Rose, thanks a lot. Good stuff there at 823. And we take a look at traffic now with Greg Lane.
2: Good morning. Hope your day is going well. This report brought to you by the all-new North Fork Mono Casino opening this October in Madera, right off up Highway 99. Traffic has gotten a lot better over the last few minutes. In fact, westbound 180 into Highway 41 is still heavy, but it has gotten a lot better. And southbound 41, there aren't the stop-and-go traffic that there were just a few minutes ago. 99 is same thing. We've got just a little backup at McKinley, but the rest of the heavy stop-and-go traffic is gone as well. So things are looking.
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Good morning, Jeffrey Davis, Mega Morning Show. Going to talk to Ed Dino, do the Mega Deal of the Week, coming up next. Right now, it's the deal and two occasions on Mega 97.9.

0: The Valley's Old School Mega 97.9 coming up at Mega Music Marathon Workday Kickoff. We got good stuff on the way for a Friday, of course. By request, Soul for Real. We also have Debbie Deb taking you back with Freestyle. Lisa and Colt Jam also. And Whitney Houston, all coming up in just a bit. But right now, yes, we have it. We have Ed Dina from Ed Dina's Auto Center on the phone right now. Good morning, Ed.
1: Hey, good morning, Jeff.
0: How's it going? How's your Friday going so far?
1: You know, I'm running pretty good. I got a late start this morning. I actually got to sleep in a little bit, which was nice. And then I realized, oh, shoot, it's Friday morning. It's Mega Deal of the Week.
0: That's right. Got to get on the phone and here and so, get on the radio. Yeah.
1: Exactly. Get my notes together and find the perfect car, and I did.
0: I know. This one looks really good. 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Yep. That's the Ed Dina hotline, your personal phone. 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
1: Yep, yep. Nobody's even seen this one yet. It's just coming out of detail. It was a trade-in. This thing is beautiful. It's a 2017 BMW X5 X Drive 35i, which is a, it's a Beamer, and it's a Beamer SUV with three seats in it, so you can put the whole family in it.
0: Oh, you got three rows of seats, yeah.
1: Yep, it's black. It's got a beautiful black and white combination where it's got the light interior with the black exterior. It's got the black wheels. I mean, this thing looks like the $70,000 BMW was when it was brand new.
0: Wow.
1: I mean, it is gorgeous. It is gorgeous. It was traded into us for a brand new vehicle, and we're offering it to the Mega listeners first.
0: Okay.
1: And check this out.
0: It's not 70,000, right? Okay.
1: No.
0: Okay. All right.
1: It has a retail value now of $17,000. We've got run it through our shop. Everything's been checked out. Everything's been done to this thing. It's been detailed. It is ready to go. We have it on our website for $16,997. Carfax has their suggested value of $16,575. And yes, it is Carfax certified. You can ask for the Carfax. This today, Mega Deal. $13,979 is what the Mega listeners can buy this for. $13,979, BMW X5 2017.
0: Wow, that's great. You're knocking off a few thousand dollars for the Mega Deal of the day. And boy, it's a beautiful vehicle.
1: Thousands.
0: Yeah, go to mega979.com, or better yet, just give Ed a call right now directly. First person, of course, to get it. I mean, these cars sell every week. 559-391-1191. That's 559-391-1191. If you call right now, you get to talk directly to Ed.
1: Hey,
0: what's that?
1: Hey, Jeff, this has the Harman Kardon sound system. I mean, this thing is loaded. It's beautiful.
0: Wow. So it's got great sound and everything else.
1: Yep, great sound. Sound, great handling, great looks. I mean, this is luxury. This is $70,000 luxury wrapped in a $13,000 price tag.
0: Well, it's a BMW. Can you believe that? 2017, so it's not that old, really. So, call 391.
1: No, very nice vehicle. Yes.
0: 391-1191. 559-391-1191. Call Ed right now, and he'll make you that deal.
1: Yes, I will.
0: Okay, that sounds good. All right. Ed Dina's Mega Deal.
1: Well, Jeff, always good talking to you, my friend.
0: Yeah. I'm sure your phone's going to be ringing here shortly.
1: It always does.
0: I hear it in the background there already. Okay. A call, 391-1191. Ed Dina from Ed Dina's Auto Center in Dinuba and Visalia. We will see you and talk to you next Friday.
1: Sounds good. We'll talk to you then.
0: Have a great weekend, Ed. It's 8:42 as
1: well.
0: We... 8:42 as we take a look at traffic right now.
2: Good morning. We've got a little problem right now. Ingomar Grade at Badger Flat. That's near Los Banos. There's a 9 injury accident and just lots of debris in the roadway, which is never a good thing. Also, 99 has improved a great deal right now, southbound 99 in particular. And coming through Fresno, we had this big, big backup. And right now, there's just a little slowdown between Alden and Belmont, but really not that bad at all. Westbound 180, a little delay going in to northbound 41. Once you get past that, it is smooth sailing, and that is always good. This report brought to you by the all-new North Fork Mono Casino, opening this October in Madera, right off.
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The Bentley's Old School is on Mega 97.9 Friday morning. Jeffrey Davis. We got a high right around 92 this afternoon. Going to cool off over the weekend, too. Maybe upper 80s by Sunday. 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

Just after 10 o'clock here at the Mega Studios at Radio City. I'm your neighbor, Gabe. Vibing and sliding to the studio on a Friday. You know we got the power.

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2: A better life with Dr. Sanjay Gupta.
3: We talk a lot about screens at home, but what about screens at school? Almost 90% of U.S. public schools now hand every student a device. A growing number of parents and researchers are asking whether all that screen time is helping kids learn or getting in the way. Here's what the evidence shows. For many tasks, kids comprehend more when they read something on paper versus on a screen. And they remember more when they take notes by hand instead of typing. So while learning to use a computer is no doubt a valuable skill, the core work of reading, writing, and math may just sink in better the old-fashioned way. So what can you do about it? At home, encourage your kids to do their homework and studying off-screen when they can. And it's definitely fair to ask your kids' school how and how much they are using technology in the classroom. I'm Dr. Sanjay Gupta, helping you live a better life.
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Nevada's old school. 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

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It's National Food Service Workers Day, National Cooking Day, National One-Hit Wonder Day. I might have some of those for later. National Quesadilla Day, National Psychotherapy Day. A whole lot going on. More stuff happening. 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

Nevada's All School, it's Mega 97.9 today, the 25th of September. It's National Tune-Up Day, so yeah, get the car tuned up, ready to go. It's also National Quesadilla Day. Let me get two, one with the protein, one without. Por favor. Math Storytelling Day is also today. Binge Day, so if you got your favorite show that you need to catch up on, yeah, today's the day to do it. And like I said earlier today, it's National Daughters Day. So hug your daughter, love your daughter. My nieces, I treat them like my daughters. I love them.

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It's Mega 97.9. I didn't know that I wanted a raccoon, but I kind of want one now. There's a rescue mission in Mississippi that takes care of baby raccoons. And I just saw the pictures, and I want to retire there. I ain't doing nothing else but playing with raccoons.

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It's that easy. Hey, I'm your neighbor, Gabe, just vibing with you. Getting through the Friday as best as we can. All right? Will Smith on the way. Also got some Bobby Brown. We're jumping to a Mega Music Marathon a little bit later. I got Mark Morrison. Also some Genuine coming up, too. It's the 90s old school. Mega 97.9.

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We might not be cruising together, but I expect to walk with you on October 10th at Soto Viejo in Madera. 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It's on the 10th of October. But if you register now, you're in it. 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

just after 1 o'clock here at the Mega Studios. You got it on the Valley's old school. It's Mega 97.9, a Mega Music Marathon. Blessing us right now with all your favorites. I have Michael on the way. I also have some Prince. I even sprinkle in some

97.9. Oh, I love me my saxophone sounds, for real. Just real soothing as we get through the day. Friday's here. I'm almost done. I'm literally just watching this big hand go backwards. I swear. If I didn't know how to tell all people time, I'd be stuck.

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The Valley's Old School. 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It has happened to me right in front of my face, and I cannot hide it. A Mega Music Marathon and a bunch of requests, and I gotta get it before I get out. Aaliyah, we're gonna do that. Biz Markie, A Light Shade of Brown. Oh, yeah, that's happening. It's a Mega Music Marathon in a few minutes. But right now, Prince on the

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The Maddox All Sports Mega 97.9 as we kick off that Mega Music Marathon with some Tina Turner. I'm your neighbor Gabe, just vibing with you. Oh, Rick James coming up in a few. I'm going to slide that into Jess's playlist after 2 o'clock. Don't tell him I did that. It's one of my favorites. All right. Lightshade of Brown, Mega.

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So yesterday, I was at the all-new North Fork Mona Casino. 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You guys have been listening for, like, years. One person told me that she's been listening forever. She,

0: Rich and the Freestyle Explosion going down November 14th. And if you ain't got your tickets, you got to get them, man. ATGtickets.com. Stevie B will be there. Seduction, Johnny O, so many of your favorites. And you know what I want to see happen? Everybody dress for the occasion. 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Dress it up, right? I want the whole place to smell like Aquanet, man. Come on.
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0: 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So we were at North Fork Model Casino, which is going to be opening in October, man. I'm jealous. Madera, you got something nice out there, boy. You guys going to have some fun, man. But shout-outs to everybody in Madera who came to our booth to just tell me thank you for being on, and we appreciate you, and we love Mega. We've been a faithful listener. We love all the new changes going on. Thank you so much for being there, and I just want to say that made me feel good because I thought I was doing something wrong. I thought I was, I don't know if I was going the right way, but thank you. I appreciate you, and a special shout out going out to Minnie Mary Mouse. She's been a faithful listener since day one with Mega 97.9, and she loves the changes too. So thank you so much, Madera, for the love. Coming up, more of your favorites. Hang out with me. Plus, we're going to get you into it for that dream luxury tropical vacation to
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Quit thinking about you can't get a new car. 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And take him on a ride-along. Right? Yeah, he likes those ride-alongs. Take him along. 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

0: 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We are making it happen with this getaway. It's a dream resort and spa getaway to Mexico. I know you and a couple friends want to go, right? Maybe you want to take the family? Yeah, man, go and try. At least try. I mean, I know you're saying, I'm not going to win. You can probably win it.
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I know money's tight, man, with these gas prices, right? 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I almost cussed. I'm so mad at the gas prices right now. 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

All right, so tomorrow, Onacar in Fresno, be sure to go say hi to Jeff Davis. He's going to be at Onacar in Fresno because I know you need a new ride. Look what you're driving right now. I know. Yeah, psych yourself out and go get one. Onacar, they're going to help you out.

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